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1: Radio S.
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3: Two ships in the night. Teardrops in an innocent ocean. 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

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It's more never be like yours, babe.

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1: 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But wait a minute, isn't this...
0: Yeah, yes it is.
1: But I thought the old lady dropped it into the ocean in the air.
0: Well, baby, I went down and got it for you.
1: Aw, oh, you shouldn't have.

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1: When I met you in the summer, to my heartbeat sound, we fell in love as the leaves turn brown.

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Running through these bodies like I'm sprinting in the race. Ain't no hesitation.

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1: Radio SK.
2: Not trying to be in there, not trying to be cool, just trying to be in this. Tell me how you do.